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You're too proud to beg and too dumb to steal. You search the city

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Galets, plumes, coquillages, galets, plumes. 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